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1: 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Can y'all really feel me?
2: Feel us.
1: West Coast feel me.
2: Feel us.
1: West Coast feel me.
2: Say what?
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2: Here we go.

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Man, listen to what I got to say. Timberland, don't you know I am the man? 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Have people shaking my hand.